0: Yes, I am, Rob. Good evening to you and all the listeners out there.
1: Thanks for the wonderful song. Thank you.
0: that's a lovely Colleen out there. If she goes in the other room, she probably could.

Robert, it's from the early 80s. It's group by the name of Foreigner, and I'm pretty sure it's got a fair bit of sax involved. It's called Urgent. I'm not sure if you remember that song or the other viewers, listeners, I should say.

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0: place to play.
1: Yeah, that's the great Mr. Brendan Radford there for you, and modern day troubadour. I'll say we've got news coming up for you next, but we may be able to hear from Gail Barnard before our news bulletin at 10 o'clock with a song called Country Girl.